0: Welcome back to, yeah, that's a pepper thing. First up, we've got Harrison wrapping his Dr. Pepper in a tiny quilt so it feels at home. Oh, how tender. That's a pepper thing! And over to Becca, who's whispering affirmations to her can.
1: You're sweet. You're unique. You're the best thing I ever poured over ice.
0: She swears it makes it taste better. It's not a science thing, but it's a pepper thing! Why do they all do it? All for that sweet, delicious, truly one-of-a-kind taste of Dr. Pepper. It's a pepper thing!
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3: Good morning, everybody. It's Radio Nordsee International. Hope you have a good start in the new day. The kickoff is the Zombies and She's Not There, the sound of the 60s. And today we will have the featured artist Billy G. Kramer in the Dakotas. Album of the show, Mamas and the Papas, and the Mamas and the Papas from 1968. The first hour, an artist train from the 60s. Second hour, an artist train from the 70s. Good morning, goedemorgen, guten morgen. Kalimera. Live from Kefalonia, an island of Greece. The time here is 3 minutes past 11. It's 3 minutes past 10 on the continent, of course, and 3 minutes past 9 in the UK. And we say hello, summertime. Here is Bobby Goldsboro.

was a big hit in Holland in 1974. Bobby Goldsborough and Hello Summertime. It's my breakfast and coffee show here on the Radio North Sea International, where the coffee is ready and the music is very hot. And good morning to André de Groot, with greetings to Den Helder. And he asks, can you play a song from The Pretenders? Of course I can't. If I can, and I'll stand by you, okay? It's the amazing voice of Chrissie Hynde, of course.

0: What a great song, isn't it? I Stand By You, The Pretenders. Especially for André de Groot. We have a featured artist, Billy J. Kramer in the Dakotas. William Howard Austin, better known as Billy G. Kramer, is an English pop singer. And with the Dakotas was managed by Brian Epstein. And Lennon and McCartney write much song for Billy G. Kramer and never covered by the Beatles. And this is one of them. Train and Boats and Planes, Billy G. Kramer.
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0: Maybe you don't believe it. It was only a minor hit in 1965 in the UK. In Holland it was a bigger hit. I think also in Germany. And the album of the show is from 1968, The Mamas and the Papas, and the self-titled album. The Mamas and the Papas were an American-Canadian folk rock vocal group that recorded and performed from 1965 to 1968. And I have chosen for the album The Mamas and the Papas from 1968. Here is a track, For the Love of Ive.
1: Album of the Show with Peter Baker.

course, the voice of Mama Gash. The sound of the Mamas and the Peppers, isn't it? For the love of Ivy. Welcome to the show, Martin Foster. Martin with the Y. Also, Julie with greetings to the island of Wight. Thank you for your company. And I think Marianne in Bert with greetings to Hippolytus Hoef. And maybe Mr. Roy Alband. And we have a birthday child today. I don't know if she's listening. It's Lily from Düsseldorf, the daughter from Birgit Neukrantz. Yeah. Mr. Barry White on your radio. Never, never gonna give it up. No, we don't.

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And André de Groot likes this also, I know. And welcome to the show, Mr. Roy Opmans. And I think he's the biggest fan of Neil Young ever. Here it comes a time, especially for Roy.

0: Maybe he needs a ticket for tribute bands. And then the tribute band to Mr. Neil Young. Mr. Roy Orbans from Den Helder. A great voice, a great track, isn't it? Long May You Run. The original is from the Stills Young Band.
1: You've pressed the Beatle button.

One Week in a Bed in Amsterdam. The Fabulous Four, The Beatles. The Ballad of John and Yoko. Listening to Radio North Sea International. Hope you enjoy the music on this Wednesday morning. Also on Friday morning from 9 till 11. My breakfast and coffee show. The next song comes from 1972, and he was overload in the speakers at that time on the beaches and also in clubs. Do you remember An Instrumental Break?

Yeah, it was a big hit in 72, of course, and Hot Butter and Popcorn. There were many versions of this particular song, but I think it was the biggest one. The next song I play especially for Marianne and Bert is Greetings to Hippolytus Hoof. It's Dave Berry, This Strange Effects.

0: 1965, a big hit in Holland, number one hit. This strange effect, especially for Marianne and Bert. Dave Berry, and he lives also in Holland, in Scheveningen at that time. He was a great artist in Holland. Annika brought me a nice cup of coffee, a little bit of milk, no cake today, you know that, and only on Friday morning. And the next song is especially for Annika. It's a Dutch song, of not a lyrics, but a Dutch band, Big Wheel, and If I Stay Too Long, especially for Annika. And I think Martin with the Y likes this also.
1: The coffee is ready and the music is hot.

thing. It's an one night song. Big Wheel and If I Stay Too Long, the sound of 1969. One hit wonder, they call it. And the next song is especially for Sean and his family. They are great fans of Kenny Rogers. It is She Believes in Me. Thank you for your company, Sean. Have a great day. And greetings to your children, and Haley, of course. She

Yes, he believes in me, especially for Sean and his family. And welcome on the Radio North Sea International on this Wednesday morning. And welcome also Howie, Nikki and the children. And also Mr. KJ and Mrs. KJ. Good morning. Hope you're doing well. The next song especially for Howie and Mr. KJ. It's a Dutch pop song from Earth and Fire. It is Memories and the voice of Johnny Kaagman.

0: Earth and Fire and Memories. Especially for Mr. KJ, Mrs. KJ, and Howie and the children, Nikki. It's time for the hardest train from the 60s. Kickoff is the Searchers, Goodbye My Love. After that, Raymond Froggatt, Cala La Vita. And the final one, Ivy League in Dashing and Turning. The train is running.
1: The artist train is running.

Touch Tossing and Turning. Voordat Raymond Forgotten, Cala La Vida. We kicked off with The Searchers and Goodbye My Love. Out of Strain from the 60s. The next song is especially for Julie with

Tony Orlando and Sedan and tie a yellow ribbon around the old oak tree. Especially for Julie with greetings to the Isle of the Wight. One song to go till the top of the hour, and it's a request from André de Groot. He says, can you play it on the end of the first hour? Of course I can. MFSB and TSOP. After the top of the hour, the kickoff artist, the Zombies, and Time of the Season.

It's the kick-off artist of the show, The Zombies. It's Mr. Colin Blundstone in Rob Argent. Time of the season. Welcome to the second hour on this Wednesday morning, my breakfast and coffee show on Radio North Sea International. The sun is shining over here in Catalonia. We have today, we have 28 degrees. I hope where you are, the sun is also shining. If not, we have Radio North Sea International. There is always the sun shining, isn't it? Do you remember?

Gilbert O'Sullivan in Nothing Rhymed, and great number one hits from the 70s, of course. 7 minutes past midday here on the island of Kefalonia, and it's time for the featured artist.

0: Billy G. Kramer in the Dakotas. Bad to Me, the featured artist of this week on my show on Wednesday morning and Friday morning. This is the album of the show from the Mamas and the Papas, self-titled album. Here is the Midnight Voyage.
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0: Coming back to the earphones. 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
0: Three. You're late coming in.
2: I was right with you.
0: Sorry, my mistake.
2: Two, three, four.
1: Five.
0: All right? One, two, three.
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1: You got it.
2: You like that, Lou?

The Mamas and the Papas from the self-titled album. Album of the show. And the next song was a number one hit exactly 50 years back in time. André de Grote sent me a list of Veronica, the top 40. That was number one.

great number one hit in 1976. Julien Clerc and this melody. We're listening to Radio Noordzee International on a Wednesday morning. This music from the 60s and the 70s. And this is a song from 1960, a big hit in Holland. And I played it for all the Dutch listeners.

Yeah, the sound of 1960, the Blue Diamonds. I think it was not a hit in the UK, but a big hit in Holland in 1960 in Ramona. Oh, the same list, 1976. Here is Joe Miles.

What a great song, an evergreen, I can tell you. One of my favorites from the 70s, John Miles. And music was my first love. And Howie, it is your request. He requested in the first hour. It's a track from the album Golden Heart from Martin Knopfler from 2000. It is Darling Pretty. With greetings to the UK. Good morning, everybody.

Music from Mark Knopfler. Darling Pretty, the album Golden Heart, especially for Howie, he asked for it. It's time for an instrumental break. We go to Germany. It's James Last and his orchestra. And a little bit summer feelings on your radio. It is Biscaya. From the album Paradiesvogel.

0: Yeah, Sacramento from middle of the road. It's time for the Outer Strain from the 70s. The kickoff is Cat Stevens and Lady de Bonfield from the album Mona Bone Jacob. After that, the Carpenters in Yesterday Once More. And the final one, Steve Harley and Cockney Rebel. Make Me Smile, Come Up and See Me. The train is running.
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0: Steve Harley and Cockney Rebel. Make Me Smile, Come Up and See Me. The sound of the 70s, of course, the train from the 70s. Before that, Karen and Richard Carpenter. Carpenters, Yesterday Once More. And the kickoff is Lady de Bonfield from Cat Stevens. From a great album, Mona Bone Jaken. And the title was Lady de Bonfield. Welcome to the show, Janny and Teun, with greetings to Nieuwe Pekelaar. The final track from the featured artist on this Wednesday morning.
1: Peter Baker's featured artist.

0: Billy J. Kramer in the Dakotas. From a Window. Final track on this Wednesday morning. More on Friday morning, of course.
1: The album of the show with Peter Baker.
0: The Mamas and the Papas. Safe in My Garden.

The Sound of the Mamas and the Papas from the self-titled album, 1968 album of the show. More, of course, on Friday morning with my breakfast and coffee show here on the Radio North Sea International. Two songs to go, then my outro, Dave Perry and La Player.

0: Sound of 1969, Stevie Wonder. Yes to me, yes to you, yesterday. My final song is a song from Lionel Richie. And he says goodbye, and that is what I also say about a few minutes.
1: Peter Baker.

0: to say.
1: No, it's not easy to say goodbye, but the time is gone. Time is flowing, isn't it? So I am on and so I'm gone. Radio Nazi International, it's Peter Baker with the Breakfast and Coffee Show. Thanks for listening, everybody, and thanks for all the people who sent me a private message, and all the listeners from Radio Nordsee International. I'm back on Friday, 9 till 11, and then we continue the featured artist Billy J. Kramer and the Dakotas, album of the show Mamas and the Papas, the self-titled album, and we will also have an artist train from the 60s and the 70s. Hope you have a great day. Take care, everybody. God bless. Till next time. Bye-bye.

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1: Hello and welcome along to another in a long line of editions of My Generation. 2 hours of music from the 1960s, plenty of features, hopefully plenty of memories as well. And we'll get started this week with a group who had a regular appearance, not a residency, but they turned up about once a month at a club called the Birdcage in Portsmouth, where I was brought up. They were called Pink Floyd. And in 1967, they sounded like the song we're about to hear.
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0: Pink Floyd and See Emily Play getting us going this week, followed by Peter Sarsted of Where Do You Go To My Lovely Fame, and a song that he recorded called Boulevard. Now the Beatles cover version, and this is an American group called We Five.
1: They covered the Beatles. Maybe they should have known.

We Five and their version of Here Comes the Sun. Of course, We Five, probably best known in the UK, as recording the original version of this.

0: Crispy and St. Peter's, and You Were On My Mind. Now to a band local to me in Southampton in England called The Loot, who didn't have a lot of success chart-wise, but they did a lot of work with the Troggs, and they were connected with Rod Stewart as well, I believe, in the early days of his career. But this, showing their connection with the Troggs, this sounds remarkably Trog-like, I would suggest. We're going to hear The Loot and meet Jacqueline.
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0: The Loving Spoonful and Fishing Blues. 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On the Page One label, I believe, with Meet Jacqueline.
1: 60s music for over 25 years. It's My Generation with Gary Jackson.

Alakazam, that's the super sound of the 60s. Going back and checking it out. Ready for some more? Hit that floor. The great days are back again.

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The Love Affair were first, with a song called A Day Without Love. They were followed by Cat Stevens, who apparently never wanted to be a pop star. But he was with that song and a few others. A song called Matthew and Son. Now a British duo who had almost all of their success in America. And they indeed were based in America. Chad and Jeremy.

0: Now follow that. An original of a song, then a different tune by an artist that covered it.
1: That was Chad and Jeremy, and a song called A Summer Song. Now follow that, and it's a Creedence Clearwater Revival, follow that. So before we hear one of their hits, here's an original that they recorded by Dale Hawkins, a song called Susie Q.

Creedence Clearwater Revival, and Proud Mary. Before that, Dale Hawkins and the original version of a song they covered and stretched out to about 8 minutes, but that was music in 1968 in America, a song called Susie Q. Now, a song written by Roger Cook and Roger Greenaway, who recorded as David and Jonathan. It was a hit for the Fortunes, but this is their original version of This Golden Ring.

0: David and Jonathan, who did have some hits of their own, but not with that song. They gave it to the Fortunes. That was This Golden Ring.
1: You're in the mix with my man. Hope he's had his tablets.
2: Get that finger out of your ear. You don't know where that finger's been.

0: We heard Jackson C. Frank and a song called Blues Run the Game, which was covered by Simon and Garfunkel, followed by the Jimi Hendrix Experience, his first hit record here in the UK, a song called Hey Joe.
1: From me to you, another Beatles classic with Gary Jackson.

Don't think we need to wait right until the end of that, do we? That's the Beatles from Sgt. Pepper and A Day in the Life. Now to, well, I write the songs. And this time round, it's two songs co-written by American songwriter Hutch Davy. And the first song will be well known to many people. Perhaps not this version, though, which was a Northern Soul hit for a Bolton-based keyboard player called Mick Weaver. But his group were called Windacay Frog.

0: Wind Decay Frog and their version of Green Door, followed by Linda Scott and a successful song she recorded in the early 60s called Starlight, Star Bright.
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0: We heard Marmalade, first of those two, made number two in 1969 with Reflections of My Life. They were followed by Liverpool's The Coobars and a song called I Love Her. Now the My Generation 60s album track, and we head to one of the wonderful early albums by the Moody, well, they're all wonderful, but the particularly wonderful early albums by the Moody Blues. 1968, In Search of the Lost Chord was released, on which there was a song called The Actor, along with a lot of others.
1: Not just singles. Here's the My Generation 60s album track.

The Moody Blues from In Search of the Lost Chord, and a song called The Actor. Now, I believe this next song was recorded live, possibly at the Flamingo Club, but maybe not. But I do think it's better than James Brown's version, and that's saying something. With Papa's Got a Brand New Bag, here's our very own Georgie Fame and the Blue Flames.

was a good man. He's gone and done it. He looks pretty good down there with four girls with him.

0: Great stuff. Georgie Fame and the Blue Flames. And Papa's Got a Brand New Bag.
1: Here's another B-side on the back of a hit.

0: First of those two was the Rolling Stones and the B-side to Jumpin' Jack Flash called Child of the Moon. And that was followed by a rarity, a band called the Hot Rods, produced by Joe Meek. And they must have thought that might have been a hit because it was written by John Carter, Ken Lewis and Jeff Stevens, who were some of Britain's greatest songwriters in the 1960s and beyond. A song called I Don't Love You No More. Anymore. It should be anymore. I'll get my coat.
1: It's time for Three Before the Beatles, whoever they were.

0: Three before the Beatles there, then Rick Nelson and a hit he had called Ever Lovin', followed by Fats Domino and his New Orleans-style version of Jambalaya. And we finished off with Maxine Brown from 1962 and a song called Am I Falling in Love? No, it's probably just a bit of indigestion.
1: Motown, the best dance music of the 60s.

The Isley Brothers and Take Some Time Out for Love. Now the band that featured Eric Stewart, later to be in 10cc as their lead singer. They started out as Wayne Fontana's backing band, but after he went solo, and maybe even while they were still with him, they released some records of their own, and some of them made the charts, like this one, Ashes to Ashes.

0: The Loving Spoonful and Summer in the City as we head to the slip disc for this week's show, and it sounds like this. Sizable hit in 1967, but of course not sounding like that. Here it is again. Don't bother contacting the studio. I'll play it for you in about 10 minutes' time.
1: Here's another song that should have been a hit.

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They also released that. That was their single before it. A song that they called Silly Grin. Now, according to the compilation album that this comes from, this was a great... the mods love this song, apparently. It's Rico Rodriguez and a song called Luke Lane Shuffle.

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King. King. 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King.

0: We started off with Rosemary Clooney on the two vintage tunes and a song simply called Hey There. Hey There, You With The Stars In Your Eyes. Were my parents the only ones to sing Hey There, You With The Stars In Your Eyes? Do people still get stars in their eyes? I don't think they do these days. Perhaps it's a vitamin C deficiency or something that people had in those days. That was followed by Paul Anka and a stereo version of the original hit Diana, which somewhere I've got on a 78. Thanks very much for keeping me company. Hope you can join me same time next week for another edition of My Generation. And give yourself 10 out of 10 if you guessed that the slip disc was Donovan. And there is a mountain. And if you can make out the meaning of the words, you're a better man than I am, Gunga Din.
1: That's the slipped disc. Put a half crown on it on the dance set, and it sounds like this.

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9: Lana, can I get one more cup of coffee, please? 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
10: The same situation as last night, Peace Train Pie.
9: Well, it's not up to me to save the planet, you know. 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I've had to carry on since I went through those changes 4 years ago. Even though morning has broken, and it's getting so I hate people's parties.
10: What?
9: Ooh, dang, this coffee's too hot, Lana.

0: Meanwhile,
1: forgive us, Father, for we are the oil industry and we have sinned.
2: Just a minute, please. Come on, one at a time.
0: Forgive us, Father. We have sinned. We've been overly friendly with some Washington politicians. We've caused oil spills that kill seagulls and fish.
2: You know, I used to like a codfish, but now they all tasted like a permalube.
0: Sorry.
2: Well, how come you didn't mention being dishonest with 210 million citizens?
0: Forgot to mention that.
2: Well, for your penance, say, I'm sorry, 210 million times.
0: Don't you think that's a little stiff?
2: They don't call me Maximum Guido for nothing.

0: got a question for you. Will it be?
1: I don't know.
2: I don't know.
3: Maybe someday we'll figure it out together.
4: Welcome to the Nightly News. First story is a tragedy from here in Hollywood. Legendary silent film star Mark Dunbar died today. He had no last words. However, he did make several gestures. The San Diego freeway was the scene of a freak accident today as six freaks in a camper crashed into three freaks in a van.

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1: Yeah, one of the things this world definitely needs more is love.
2: We're flashing you back to the golden age of flower power.
3: That was one of the original flower children, Cat Stevens, and we're featuring him this hour.
2: Yeah, he topped off that set with a tune called Sitting.
3: All about introspection, spiritual searching, and overcoming the pressures of fame.
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2: He wrote it when he was moving away from the pop star life and focusing on inner peace.
3: We also heard him do Changes 4 from the LP Teaser in the Fire Cat.
2: We also gave you the Allman Brothers' Hotlanta, a high-energy instrumental from their Live at Fillmore East album.
3: Dickie Betts developed that from a jam session, and it was a signature feature for bassist Barry Oakley.
2: And Edgar Winter's White Trash demanded that we save the planet.
3: Produced by Rick Derringer. And that was Jerry LaCroix singing lead.
2: We return to our Cat Stevens feature next with another cut from Teaser and the Fire Cat.
3: He was born Stephen Dimitri Giorgio in London in 1948 to a Swedish mother and a Greek father.
2: He changed his name to Yusuf Islam in 1978 and quit playing music for a long time.
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7: 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The number is Blean. It belongs between 6 and 7.
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0: Meantime,
1: medical researchers have discovered a new disease which has no symptoms. It's impossible to detect, and there's no known cure.
2: The same

0: We interrupt this cartoon for a special report.
1: The Food and Drug Administration announced today that the glue on postage stamps causes air sickness in chickens.

0: from the Bamboo Peace Palace in Eureka Springs, Arkansas, inside the George Carlin Memorial Studio. Dun, dun, dun.
1: You've got the Flower Power Hour, and that was Jethro Tull.
0: Up to Me came from his album Aqualung, Ian Anderson's signature flute, and of course Martin Barr on guitar.
1: Also, Joni Mitchell, People's Party segued into the same situation from her LP Court and Spark.
0: Also, a delicious blues number called Must Be Blue, title cut from that LP by Arkansas native David Starr. He now makes his home in Colorado.
1: And we're saluting Cat Stevens this hour. Morning Has Broken came from Teaser and the Firecat.
0: Rick Wakeman, who was a session musician at the time, played piano on that track just before he joined Yes.
1: Here at the Flower Power Hour, we're now in our fifth year of spreading peace and love worldwide, one song at a time.
0: And this hour, we salute the winner of the 1957 Nobel Peace Prize, Canadian Secretary of State for External Affairs, Lester Bowles Pearson.
1: He won for his crucial contribution to the deployment of a United Nations emergency force in the wake of the Suez Crisis.
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0: Bob Dylan's up next with a tune called One More Cup of Coffee from his LP Desire.
1: We talked with his violinist, Scarlett Rivera.
5: I think that was my personal favorite of the album, and I loved playing that live. But we did talk a lot in the car on the way to the studio about gypsy music, and I think that was a deep conversation we had that we knew really had a connection to gypsy lore and gypsy culture and music. And I think he tested that out in that day we were together. We'd be playing some gypsy kind of stuff. So when that song came up, I was ready for it.
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1: 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Today's list, macadamia nuts and wax beans.
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3: All about Texas prison life, the Midnight Special was a train whose light symbolized hope and freedom to the convicts.
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0: from me to you, from the desert to the sea, from North Dakota to South Dakota. God bless you. Stamp out pollution. 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And always remember, without yous, there's no news.
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2: Good to be with you, Ken. Thanks very much.
3: For our listeners who may not be familiar with his work, Martin's been compared to Bruce Springsteen, John Mayer, Bruce Coburn, and Dave Matthews, but there's truly no one else like him. He was born in Penarth, Wales in 1960, and besides being a championship golfer in his youth, he has become an incredible and accomplished singer and songwriter. With just him and his guitar, he blows the crowd away night after night. Been recording since the 80s, did two albums for Sony Music in the 90s, had some top 40 hits as well, and then Martin launched his own record label in 1999 and was a trailblazer in using the internet to advance his career. In November 2025, you put out your 28th studio album, Troubled Horses. Martin will be talking about that in detail after we cover a few of the highlights of your other albums and your early influences. Who are some of the earliest singers and songwriters, Martin, that really caught your ear and got you interested in playing music?
2: Oh, gosh, a great question. There was a gentleman by the name of Max Boyce who was a Welsh folk singer, but he was kind of a comedian. He used a lot of humor to illustrate Welsh life, including our worship of the sport of rugby. And my grandfather had his live album.
4: Said farewell to Wembley and to that foreign clime. And now we're back in Cardiff because they finished it on time.
2: But he also had some very poignant songs about Welsh miners. He had a song called Dew, it's hard, Dew being the Welsh word for God. And it was about his father who worked down a mine. And that really struck a little sentimental part of my soul as a 10-year-old. I, I,

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1: I was really drawn to a lot of North American songwriters, Ken, to be honest. I feel that British are very good at bringing the latest fad into music or whatever, but we're not as good at wearing our hearts on our sleeves, perhaps, you know, showing emotion. So I started listening to John Denver, and of course, John

0: I've got Martin Joseph on the line. I'm Ken Rundle. 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
1: So I was really drawn to that melancholic songwriting where a story was being told rather than music that was just in the background for us to dance to or anything like that. You know, I seem to have set my heart on the narrative of music as a young boy, really, and kind of followed that path, really, I suppose.
0: Yeah. How about the first concert that you went to that just blew you away?
1: That's a heck of a question. I've never been asked that. I remember going to, like, when I was in school, you know, a lot of my friends were into, like, heavy metal and stuff, so we were going to see bands like Hawkwind and Led Zeppelin and UFO, and there was a Welsh band called Budgie. I certainly enjoyed rock music for quite a while there. I remember going as about 14-year-old to see a band.

0: to the days you've made.
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4: Welsh singer-songwriter Martin Joseph's our guest. The album Treasure the Questions, I like the title cut. It's a nice premise and a beautiful melody. The dynamics, the way it kind of ebbs and flows, I like that too. What gave you the impetus for this one, Martin?
5: Basically, I traveled to the Third World for the first time. A relief organization asked me to write some songs. I mean, it doesn't sound like a Third World. I went to Thailand, but back in the 70s, there was an awful lot of poverty there. I'm sure there probably still is, but I remember being in Bangkok City, and we went to a slum, and I think I realized that a lot of my thinking had not taken into account the great suffering that goes on in our world as well. And so when I sat with people that were powerless, I realized that I had far more questions than I did any answers that I cared to verbalize.
6: This song sometimes gets people a little upset. Not always. Some people find it hard to understand. It's just that I think sometimes that, well, certainly as an artist, I don't know about anybody else how you feel, but I'd rather be honest than try and pull the wool over people's eyes, because I think that there is an integrity and hopefully something that's attractive about someone that's being honest, because it's real and it's human. There's nothing wrong with not understanding everything. This song is called Treasure the Questions.

0: I've got Martin Joseph on the line. I'm Ken Rundle. You're listening to the Flower Power Hour. The title track from Being There is another outstanding cut, kind of a stream of consciousness lyrics. Take us back to when you were putting this song together, Martin.
1: This was a co-write with a dear friend of mine, Stuart Henderson. I was working with a producer called Ben Wish. Ben produced Mark Cohen's Walking in Memphis album. Yeah, Being There, it's a sort of a commentary on Britain at the time. We had this very unpopular thing called the poll tax. There was a lot of right-wing extremism loose and permeated politics, and this was meant to rebuff that.
0: Are you a fan of Peter Sellers?
1: Yeah, I am.
0: His movie Being There is one of my all-time favorites.
1: Oh, there you go. Yes, I was aware that he'd, yeah, in fact, we probably pinched the title from that. I just can't remember.

0: This is Phil Proctor of the Fire Sign Theater, and I'm here to tell you that this portion of the Flower Power Hour is brought to you by Bear Whiz Beer. It's in the water. That's why it's yellow.
1: We're celebrating the power of the flower with Welsh singer-songwriter Martin Joseph this hour.
2: We heard a couple of title tracks there from Martin's albums Being There and Treasure the Questions.
1: Also Hawkwind with Welcome to the Future. Hawkwind was one of the first big concerts Martin went to.
2: We also heard Joni Mitchell do For Free, and singer Max Boyce from Wales gave us a snippet of Do It's Hard.
1: And we started the hour off with a song that got us turned on to your music, Martin, Born Too Late.
2: Yeah, I heard this song when it was played on one of our affiliate radio stations. That's how I found you, only about 40 years too late.
3: That's nice.
2: For those of us who did grow up during the heyday of Laurel Canyon as a musical hotspot, this really hits a sweet spot for us, Martin.
3: That's nice. I am kind of proud of that song. I kind of stumbled into it, I think. I've always had people, even when I was signed to Sony, saying, you know, it's a pity you weren't around during a different period in terms of what my music was like. And so I just kind of flippantly said, well, I was born too late one day, you know, and I think someone suggested that might be a song title. And so off I went.
4: We'll return to the painful threshold after this message.
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1: Martin, your album Full Color Black and White has a song on it called The Ballad of Richard Lewis. And that's based on a true story, isn't it?
3: Yes, it is. It's about a guy, Richard Lewis, who in folklore is known as Dick Pendarin. He was unjustly hung for his part in the riots in Mercer in 1831, where those working underground in the iron industry were being treated very badly by those that owned the steelworks and the coal mines. And there was a rising up, and 35 people were shot dead by the army, and one soldier was slightly wounded. Young Richard Lewis was accused of doing this incorrectly. It wasn't him. And still to this very day, some of us are still fighting for a posthumous pardon.
2: Wow. You're digging
3: another happy tune.
2: You're digging the Flower Power Hour. We call it the Make Love, Not War Show. Martin Joseph of Wales is our guest. I read a quote of yours, Martin, that said, I guess I try to write songs that can step up and speak to that given moment in time. A good song makes you feel like you're not alone in the world. Well, yours definitely do that for me, especially your song, Not a Good Time for God. I agree, it's not a good time unless your God is greed.
3: Yeah, he's certainly running right now, if that's the truth. Yeah, it's very hard, isn't it, to try and find the divine in mankind's behavior, especially at the moment.

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0: Pray for peace.
3: You could get in a lot of trouble. I'm pretty sure the government keeps track of that.
2: I've got Martin Joseph on the line. 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
4: I've seen an awful lot in my days, but I've never felt quite so concerned for the future of my kids as I do right now. And I have to say that looking at America right now, it's very worrying. I'm sure for Americans, but it's alarming to many of us beyond your borders as to some of the things that are taking place right now.
5: Yeah, man, I can dig that.
4: I've been coming to play there for decades, and all, as I said, my musical heritage comes from deep within the culture of America.
5: Yeah.
4: Someone once said, America is such a great idea. We just want to see the fulfillment of that idea in ways that are true and truthful and beautiful, and it's hard to find it right now.
2: Ever since JFK was shot dead, and then his brother and Martin Luther King Jr., you know, that shook us to our core.
4: I wrote a song actually called Bobby, about Bobby Kennedy, and I was really happy with that song.

0: they were. But I dream things that never were and say why.
1: You're listening to the Flower Power Hour. We're hanging out with Martin Joseph this hour. Brings us to another cut from your 1960 album, Felt So Much. You have an incredible gift for transporting us to another place and time, complete with the emotions and the artifacts of that time. And when I hear this song, I think of philosopher Alan Watts' book, This Is It.
2: I haven't read that book. I'll have to make a note of that. Felt So Much starts off me in the back of my parents' car on a trip to Europe when my sister and I were in single digits, and we used to lay in the back of the car, and I used to play a game with the telegraph poles and the wires, looking at the wires would finally touch each other, but that telegraph pole always separated them, and I thought that's a real nice image. And so I wrote this verse, and I thought, well, that's age sort of 6 to 10. I wound up, maybe I could reflect all the other 30 years in the song. I felt like it was a sort of autobiographical journey through my days to that moment where I was at that time.
3: Laying in the back seat of that Renault, eyes wide open to the sky.

0: Your 28th studio album, Troubled Horses, came out November of 25. I love the title cut, Troubled Horses. It's polished, it's powerful poetry. Take us back, please, to the creation of Troubled Horses, Martin.
1: The great Canadian songwriter Bruce Copeland showed me once, drop D, and your G goes down to an F sharp, so those of you who play guitar can go home and try that out. The lyric was something my friend Stuart Henderson had come up with, and I moved a few bits of it around. It was a response to the race riots that we had last summer in Britain, where a minority of people created a lot of fuss because of the immigrants, the migrants coming across Channel from France to Britain. And the idea of the song really is to say, where do you think people in Britain have come from? We've come from all over the world to live here, as much, you know, just like America, really, you know.
0: Yeah.
1: You know, we're all immigrants. We're all from somewhere else.
2: The Flower Power Hour.
3: They were babies once.

0: the land. Celebrating the power of the flower, you got the Flower Power Hour. Dave Marsh of Rolling Stone said our guest, Martin Joseph, is who John Hammond thought he was getting when he signed Bruce Springsteen to Columbia Records in 72. I think he was talking about your songwriting, Martin, including the next song from Troubled Horses, Last Night I Heard America. Boy.
1: Well, Dave Marsh, I think of all the quotes being said about me, that one by Dave means the most because it references Bruce.
0: Yeah.
1: And he is mentioned in the song along with many of your other great songwriting giants and artistic people to look back and remember. I sang this song at the Sisters Folk Festival in Oregon last September, and during the song, people were applauding certain lines in the song.
0: Yeah.
1: Even as I was playing them, they were clapping. And when I got to the end of the song, people stood up and for like 3 minutes and just applauded. And it made me realize how much your country is hurting, you know.
0: Yeah.
1: How much pain is being caused right now. And I get that because we have something of that in Britain at times, but nothing like the extremes right now that are taking place in America. And if that was my country, then I would be deeply burdened and heartbroken for it too. And so I felt really humbled by that response to the song. It's a psalm of encouragement to your wonderful country that it would look to its best and remember the truth of who it is.
2: Last night I heard America, the country of before.

America, the country of before. And the road trips I once took with you, from Yosemite to Maine, and the romance of the truck stop, the going so fast freight train.

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3: We're talking with Welsh singer-songwriter Martin Joseph about his album Troubled Horses and the tune In a World That Breaks Your Heart. That's a modern-day anthem for folks like us. Thanks for this tune, man.
4: Oh, it's a pleasure. I was just, I wrote that very quickly, actually. It's just a one-take recording at the end of that record. And Bruce Springsteen-ish, isn't it? You can tell where my influence is.

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1: This portion of the show brought to you by that little voice in your head that says,
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3: And we're spreading peace and love while hanging out with a Welsh national treasure, Martin Joseph.
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5: For the encore that night, I played a song called Driving Her Back to London. It's a song that came about when I was driving my daughter back to university some years ago, and we started to swap generational songs on our iPods or our phones as we were driving, you know, the 3-4 hour journey. So I'd play one that I liked, she'd play me one. As we did this, I had the idea that there was a song in the air. So I had this theory that if you don't write it down or make some mental note, it goes down the road to Billy Joel or Bruce Springsteen. And, you know, so you've got to take that moment. So she went to get a coffee at the service station, and I made some notes in the car, and I wrote this song called Driving Her Back to London. And it's basically about letting go as a parent and the realization that each generation that comes, I believe we become more human, we become better. And I have great hope in this young generation who are far less racist and they're more open, more accepting than we've been. And that's where I find my hope. So maybe that would be a nice song to kind of sum everything up.
6: This is a song I wrote for my daughter. What happened was I was driving her back to London from Cardiff. She was back to university. So to pass the time in the car, we exchanged songs, generational songs on our iPhones, right? She'd play me one, I'd play her one, that sort of thing. And I began to realize that there was something going on. As a writer, one of the things you have to do, and I would assure this applied to being a photographer or a painter, whatever, is you have to pay attention to the muse that is in front of you at any given time. As we swapped songs, I thought, there's a song here. So while she went to get an expensive coffee at the service station, I made some notes on the same iPhone. Follow the muse. Otherwise, if you don't want it, don't be arrogant enough to think it's going to remain. It won't. It goes down the road and Paul McCartney gets it, right? So I want the damn muse. So I made a few notes and I came up with this song. And it's about letting go. It's about having the wisdom to hope that your kids will inherit the best of who you've been and completely reject those things that caused you to stumble and fall in the night. Because that's how it gets better, folks. As I look at my kids, they are far less racist. They are more open, more inclusive than my generation has been. Here come the young.

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And I still might have some words for you, but there's none that come to mind. There's not much vocabulary that I have ever left behind. I just hope

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0: 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Jochen Bauer.
1: Very nice. Okay, it's been our pleasure this hour to be hanging out with the amazing Welsh singer-songwriter Martin Joseph. For all things Martin Joseph, go onto his website, martynjoseph.net, or his Facebook page, Martin Joseph Wales. Thanks for your time, for your music, and for all the great stories you've given us this hour, Martin. On behalf of my wife, MJ, and all of our listeners, we wish you peace and love, brother.
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1: Let's get the party started. 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

Yes, the bad times in life is like a telephone. 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But when it ring, just pick it up and receive. When you finish, put down the receiver and carry on. 'Cause the sun will always shine.